0: Oh, hey, man.
1: Hey, do you still have to do online classes or have normal classes resumed at your university?
0: No, we still have to stay home.
2: Prevent the spread of coronavirus. So yeah, I still have my classes online.
1: So you've been having online classes for almost 2 months now, right?
0: Right.
1: So how do you like them? Do you think it's better than having normal classes at the university?
2: Well, we have disadvantages and advantages. For instance, like, I don't have to commute to class.
0: That means less time spent on the bus and don't have to pay for transportation costs.
1: Yeah, that's right. You can study at the comfort of your own house. But for some students who don't have the right equipment for online learning or simply don't have the right environment might find online classes inconvenient.
0: Right, you make a good point with that. Actually, some of my friends have that kind of problem.
1: Oh, another reason why I like online learning is that the classes are available 24 hours a day, 7 days a week.
2: Which means that my schedule is really flexible.
1: It gives me the freedom to do it whenever it's convenient for me. You know, I'm fine as long as I submit all the assignments and submit them on time.
2: You need good time management to be able to do that, because if you don't,
0: you're gonna have to catch up on all the coursework.
1: Yeah, I agree. Self-discipline is really important for successful online learning.
2: Yeah, because you won't have anyone to help you guide through, and you won't have anyone to help you focus on the deadlines.
0: You will have to put things off, and you don't want to do everything at the last moment, do you?
1: Of course not. I don't want to wake up one day and find myself buried under like a huge pile of schoolwork that I have to catch up on. Oh, anyways, I have to go now. Bye.
0: All right, bye.
3: Stay tuned for our next episode of Watch and Learn.
4: There are lots of interesting topics for you to learn.
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6: Enjoy watching. Bye-bye.
0: Bye.

0: ไอ้เหี้ยสอน
1: I don't know What do you call You cannot. You just take a look at here, okay? And you can smell it. You can smell it. What do you call?
0: What? What? What? What? What? What?
1: The last 37 seconds. Yeah, 10 things here. 30 seconds left. Ten, nine, eight, seven, six, five, four, three, two, one. The time is up. Everybody just take a seat, okay? Including students who are watching on the RTV, please take your seat because we are going to show the answers together. Okay, so who wants to show the answer? Ring the bell.Okay, just hang on, okay? Good one. How many items do you get?
2: Nine.
1: You got nine, right? Group two, how many items do you get?
2: Nine.
1: Group three, how many items do you get? How many items? One, two. How many items? Ten. Really? Ten or nine? Ten. Perfect.What about group four? How many items?
2: Nine.
1: Group five?
2: Ten.
1: Group six? Ten. All right, so we have three groups for nine things, and we have three groups for 10 things. Okay, who wants to be the one who shows what you got? Ring the bell. Okay, group five. Yeah, can you show it?เดี๋ยวเพื่อนคนหนึ่งถือก็ได้ครับโอเค the first one what is it
3: oil
1: okay can you yeah the second one
3: spices
1: right next one
3: garlic pepper
1: soy sauce
3: salt
1: sugar
3: flour peanut butterChili paste,
1: right? Okay, very good. All right, so group one, can you show me what you got? Okay, can you show what you got?
4: Oil. Pepper.
1: Pepper.
4: Salt.
1: Sugar.
4: Spices. Flour,
1: yeah, correct.
4: Chili paste.
1: Very good, chili paste.
4: Soy sauce.
1: Very good.
4: Garlic. Peanut butter,
1: okay, all right. ใครได้ไม่เหมือนกับเพื่อนบ้าง raise your hand เมื่อกี้เหมือนที่เชอร์จะได้ยินคำว่าผงชูรสด้วยมีใครได้ที่ไม่เหมือนกับเพื่อนไหมกรุ๊ป2 you are the same okay กรุ๊ป3 you got the same things right okay กรุ๊ป4 you got the same things กรุ๊ป6 you got the same things right or differentSame or different? The same. Okay. All right, everybody. So today we are going

0: To talk about, what do we talk about for today? The things that you said to me. So what are they? What are they? What are they? What are they? What are they? Soy sauce, garlic, peanut butter. What do you call? Okay, good slide. What do you call?
1: Ingredients.
0: Ingredients, right? Today we are going to talk about the ingredients, right? Okay, so what are ingredients for cooking food? What are the ingredients for cooking food? What are the ingredients for cooking food? Who wants to answer? Ring the bell. Okay, group two. What are the ingredients for cooking food?
2: There are spices.
0: Spices?
2: Flour.
0: Flour?
2: Soy sauce.
0: Soy sauce.
2: Pepper.
0: Pepper.
2: Chili paste.
0: Chili paste.
2: Salt.
0: Salt.
2: Oil.
0: Oil.
2: Garlic.
0: Garlic.
2: Peanut butter.
0: Peanut butter. And
2: sugar.
0: And sugar. Very good. All right, cast your hands. Very good. Okay. All of those things that your friend just told me are the ingredients. Together, everybody say, what are the ingredients? Together, what are the ingredients?
3: What are the ingredients?
0: Very good. All right. So think of your favorite dish. Think of your favorite dish. What makes the food so delicious? What makes the food so delicious? Think about your favorite dish. What makes the food so delicious? Uh-huh. What makes the food so delicious? Okay. Group six. What makes your food so delicious? But what do you say? ที่เจ้าถามว่าให้เราลองนึกภาพตามเกี่ยวกับอาหารจานโปรดของเราอะไร what makes ทำให้ your food อาหารของคุณ so delicious ทำให้อาหารคุณนั้นอร่อยมากๆเลยโอเค Group 2 what makes your food so deliciouswhat makes your food so delicious? Group 5. Okay, group 5.
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0: 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Very good. 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What makes your food so delicious? 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
0: 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All right. So what about other groups? 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
0: 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Very good. All right. So salt, sugar, garlic, pepper, oil. 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So ingredients makes your food so delicious. If you don't have any ingredients in your food has no flavor. ถ้าเราไม่มีเครื่องปรุงไม่มีส่วนผสมไม่มีวัตถุดิบในการทำอาหารนั้นจะทำให้รสชาติของอาหารเป็นยังไงจืดบland หรือ or no flavor okay so today we are going to talk about the topic the ingredients okay so take a look at learning objective today the first one student will be able to pronounce vocabulary about cooking ingredients the second one students will be able to give information about cooking ingredients so today we gotTwo objectives, okay? These are two objectives for today. All right, so all of those things, what do we call? All of those things, what do we call? ingredients.

0: Very good. All right. So let's take a look at the fresh guard here. Okay. Teacher, can you give the fresh guard to the students watching on the LTV and students inside the classroom or in the studio? Teacher gave it to you already. ใช่ไหมครับ Teacher ให้พวกเราเรียบร้อยแล้ว Fresh guard. Okay. Can you spread all of them? ลองกระจายคำทั้งหมดแล้วเราจะมาเล่นเกมกัน The activity is first.Teacher is going to show the picture. All right. And if you get the word card, ring the bell and say it out. One more time. I am going to show the picture. And if you get the card or the word card, ring the bell or raise your hand and say it out. All right. One picture or one word for one extra point. Okay.All right, you get ready? Ready. Everybody just get ready. All right, so first one. We are going to take a look at cooking ingredients. Okay, cooking ingredients. Group one. What word is it?
1: Garlic.
0: What is it?
1: Garlic.
0: Garlic. All right, together, everybody say garlic.
2: Garlic.
0: Garlic.Alright, so you need to straight on the first syllable, ga. Alright, garlic. Very good. Okay, so garlic has a soft or strong smell. Soft or strong smell?
2: Strong smell.
0: Strong smell, right? Okay. How does it taste? When you taste garlic, how does it taste? Huh? You like it?
2: No,
0: you don't like it. You don't like it, right? Okay, anyway, next one. Ta-da! Okay, group four. Group four. What is it?
3: Pepper.
0: Very good. Can you say it one more time?
3: Pepper.
0: Very good. Everyone say it together. Pepper.
2: Pepper.
0: Pepper. Pepper. Very good. So pepper, how does it taste? How does it taste, pepper? Spicy and...Okay, bitter sometimes and hot. Very good. Okay, it's hot and spicy. All right. So now we move to the next one. Okay. So what food do we use pepper? What food do we use pepper? Huh? Okay. Group three. What food do we use pepper with?
4: Pad Thai.
0: What else?
4: Noodles.
0: Okay, very good. All right. So if you want to make your food spicy or hot, you can put pepper in your food. All right. Next one. Group two. Group two. What do we call?It's kind of powder, right?
5: Spices.
0: What is it?
5: Spices.
0: Okay, so this one together. Spices.
2: Spices.
0: Spices.
2: Spices.
0: One more time. Spices.
2: Spices.
0: Okay, spices is kind of... If you want to make your food smell very good, you just put spices into your food. Okay, ring the bell.Group six, group six. What is it?
6: Sugar.
0: Can you say it one more time?
6: Sugar.
0: Very good. Everybody say it together. Sugar.
2: Sugar.
0: Sugar.
2: Sugar.
0: How does it taste? Ring the bell. Okay, group five. How does it taste?
7: Sweet.
0: Sweet, right? Do you love sweet? Do you love sweet? Eating
7: yes.
0: Sweet? Very good. Even me. Okay, so sugar, it tastes sweet.If you want to make your food sweet, you just put sugar inside or into your food. All right, so next one, you get ready for the next one.
2: Yes.
0: Okay, so for students watching on the LTV, how many points did you get for this activity? Awesome, you get the most one, right? Okay, next one. Okay, group four, group four.
8: Soy sauce.
0: Soy.
8: Soy sauce.
0: Sauce, right. Okay, together, soy sauce.
2: Soy sauce.
0: Together.

0: soil salt. So what is it made from? What is it made from? Ring the bell. Group 5. What is it made from?
1: Soybean.
0: Soybean. Very good. All right. Catch your hand. Okay. So soy salt. It's made from soybean. Very good. All right. You get ready for the next one?
2: Yes.
0: Okay. Ta-da. Group 2. Good tea.
1: Flour.
0: Can you say it?
1: Flour.
0: Flour. Okay. Together, everybody say flour.
2: Flour.
0: Flour.
2: Flour.
0: If you want to bake the cake, you need to use flour, right? If you want to fry the shrimp, you need to make flour. Okay, you need to use flowers. Okay, so next one, you get ready?
2: Yeah.
0: Okay. Group 3. What do you call?
3: I.
0: Can you say it one more time?
3: I.
0: Okay, so this word, everyone say oil.
2: Oil.
0: Oil. Not oil, it's not oil, it's oil. Because we have the sounds after the words, it sounds like oil. Together, oil. Group 6, can you say oil?
2: Oil.
0: Very good, all right. So, if you want to fry the food, you need to use oil. Group 6. What do you call?
4: Peanut butter.
0: Peanut?
4: Butter.
0: Okay, butter or butter. Together, peanut butter.
2: Peanut butter.
0: Very good, all right. Group 3, can you say peanut butter?
2: Peanut butter.
0: Okay, so you can eat peanut butter with?
2: Bread.
0: Bread, okay, bread. Group 4, group 4. What do you call?
1: Chili paste.
0: Very good, all right. Chili paste. Together, chili.
2: Chili.
0: Chili.
2: Chili.
0: Paste.
2: Paste.
0: Together, chili paste.
2: Chili paste.
0: For example, if you want to make green curry, you need to use chili paste. Okay, so this one is for green curry. Right. Next one. Group 1. What do you call?
5: Salt.
0: Very good. This one is, everybody say it together, salt.
2: Salt.
0: Salt.
2: Salt.
0: Okay, so how does it taste? How does it taste? How does it taste? Ring the bell. Okay, good too. Salty, right? It tastes salty.

0: Okay, that's it. Yes. Okay, thank you very much. All right. Okay, so next one, the last one, I think number 9. You want 9 for real? Okay, let's take a look at 9. Okay, one more time. Good
1: chip. Good chip. It's steak.
0: It's steak. Okay, what are the ingredients for steak?
1: The Indian are.
0: The ingredients are?
1: Ingredient
0: okay.
1: Pepper.
0: Pepper.
1: Beef.
0: Beef.
1: Salt.
0: Salt.
1: Garlic.
0: Garlic.
1: Soy sauce.
0: Soy sauce.
1: Yeah. Oil.
0: Oil. What else? That's it? What about this one? This one.
1: Mayonnaise.
0: Mayonnaise. Please say mayonnaise.
1: Mayonnaise.
0: Okay, mayonnaise.
1: Carrot.
0: Carrots. Okay, thank you very much. All right. All right, everybody's okay. So if you want to give information about cooking ingredients, the first question, you want to know the name of the menu. What can you say? Ring the bell. Group two. Do you want to know the name of the menu? What can you say?
2: What are the Gideon food?
0: The name of the food. The name of the food. What is
2: you? The menu.
0: What can you say?
2: What is the menu?
0: Okay, so you can say, what is your menu? Can you say, what is your menu? Okay, can you say, what is your menu?
2: What is your menu?
0: Menu.
2: Menu.
0: Okay, so when you want to answer, what can you say? When you want to answer, what can you say?
2: If.
0: It's. You say it's.
2: Dot, dot, dot.
0: Okay, it's the dot or it's at your menu, all right? So next one. If you want to know about the ingredients of the food, what can you say?
2: What are the
0: ingredients?
2: Ingredient food.
0: For
2: ingredient food.
0: One more time. What are the ingredient?
2: The ingredient.
0: Can you say what are the ingredients?
2: That are the ingredient food.
0: One more time.
2: What are the ingredients? What are the ingredient food?
0: What are the ingredients for?
2: What are the for
0: ingredient
2: for food?
0: Okay, calm down. And take calm it down. Easy, take it easy. Okay, repeat after the teacher. Repeat after the teacher, nah? Okay, maybe like everybody just calm down, okay? Take it easy. English is not that difficult, okay? Just repeat it after me, all right? Okay, everybody say it together. What are the ingredients?
3: For.
0: All right. Okay. You say what are the ingredients for? After that, at your menu. When you want to answer this question, what can you say? Group one.
4: What are the ingredients for the dot?
0: Okay. When you want to answer, what can you say?
4: The ingredient. Are.
0: Okay, the ingredients are, after that you just add the ingredients to your menu.

0: Okay, so look at this one. Ta-da! What fruit is it? Group 5, what fruit is it? Oh, sorry, what is your menu?
1: It's spicy papaya salad.
0: Okay, what is your menu? It's
1: spicy papaya salad.
0: Very good. It's spicy papaya salad. Okay, thank you very much. Take your seat. Next one. What are the ingredients for papaya salad? Ring the bell. Okay, group 2. What are the ingredients for papaya salad?
2: The ingredients are papaya,
0: tomatoes,
2: long beans, fish sauce. Eggplants. Beans,
0: long beans.
2: Palm sugar,
0: very good. All right, papaya, tomatoes, fish sauce, sugar, long beans, and lime. All right. Okay, so the next lessons, we are going to talk about the topic, kitchen utensil. All right, so the things that teacher and student need to prepare, it's the worksheet. Number one, kitchen utensils. You can download the worksheet on, you can download the worksheet on www.dltv.ac.th. Don't forget to download it because we need to study together, all right? Are you starving today? Do you want to eat? Do you want to eat food?
3: Yes.
0: Okay, all right. So thanks for coming today. Hope to see you next time. Bye-bye.
4: Thanks.

0: Hey man, you all right?
1: I'm going to Udon Thani next month, but I haven't booked the tickets yet.
0: I can help you with that. I have this app on my phone where you can buy airplane tickets from any airlines.
1: Really?
0: Yeah.
1: That would be great, thanks.
0: No problem. So when are you leaving?
1: I plan on leaving on December 7th and coming back on the 11th.
0: On the 7th, do you want to fly in the morning, the afternoon, or evening?
1: What time is the evening flight?
0: Swift Air has two flights in the evening. It has one at 7 p.m. and the other is at 8:30 p.m. But Dream Air has another flight at 8.
1: I think the 8 p.m. flight would be perfect. It flies out of Suvarnabhumi, not Don Mueang, right?
0: Yeah, that's right. So you want to fly economy or business class?
1: Economy, of course. You know I can't afford business.
0: Okay, I'm just making sure. Okay. So the cost is 1,200 baht, including taxes and fees for economy. It's 200 baht cheaper than Swift Air.
1: That's fine. Let's book this flight then. By the way, what's the baggage allowance?
0: It's 20 kilos.
1: Okay, now let's book the return flight. I want the latest flight possible. Are there any flights at possibly 9 p.m. on the 11th?
0: Let me check. Hold on. Only Swift Air flies from Udon Thani to Bangkok on that day. Their latest flight is 9:30 p.m., so this should work for you.
1: Wonderful.
0: Yeah.
1: How much does this ticket cost?
0: It's 1,150 baht, taxes and fees included, but the baggage allowance is only 15 kilos.
1: That's fine. Let's book it.
0: Yeah. All right. All set. Now you have return tickets from Bangkok to Udon Thani.
1: Thanks a lot. Let's go eat. Lunch is on me.
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3: There are lots of interesting topics for you to learn.
4: And it is a great chance for you to improve your English.
2: Enjoy watching. Bye-bye.
3: Bye-bye.

0: This root beer is really good. Where can I throw it away? I can.
1: You can throw it away in the recycle bin.
0: Oh, you're right. I always forget that you always separate your trash.
1: I try to help the environment in any way that I can.
0: Yeah, me too. I've been riding my bicycle to school every day.
1: Really? That's
0: yeah.
1: Great.
0: My parents' place is not that far from the university, about 15 minutes ride. And that way I can also save on transportation costs and also help reduce the air pollution as well.
1: I agree, and you get regular exercise every day.
0: Right, I've been feeling healthier and energized lately.
1: Yeah, I've noticed that people prefer to use public transportation or their bike to work. Air pollution has become a very serious problem in major cities.
0: Yeah, also it has effects on your health issues as well. Like you can get asthma and lung cancer.
1: I'm really glad that the air in our city is cleaner than other places. Maybe it's because we have more trees and there are less cars on the road.
0: Yeah, but you know, water pollution is also an issue as well. Mm. On the other day, I've seen this news on TV about a turtle that died and it washed up on the beach and it had its stomach full of plastic.
1: That's terrible.
0: So that's why a lot of countries have been starting this campaign against single-use plastic bags so that the plastic bags don't end up in the ocean.
1: That's right. And animals in the ocean eat it, mistaking it for food, especially turtles,
0: yeah. And
1: die as a result.
0: That's why it's important to use reusable shopping bags or reduce the use of plastic bags so you can reduce the plastic waste in the ocean.
1: Well, I already do both of those things, so I'm doing my part to help the environment and the animals in it.
0: Stay tuned for our next episode of Watch and Learn.
2: There are lots of interesting topics for you to learn.
1: And it is a great chance for you to improve your English.
2: Enjoy watching. Bye-bye.
3: Bye-bye.

0: So what days do you work?
1: I work Monday, Tuesday, Wednesday, Thursday, and Sunday. I don't work Friday and Saturday.
0: That's a nice schedule.
1: Yeah, I think so too. What about you? What's your schedule like?
0: I work from Monday to Friday. I don't work on Saturdays and Sundays though.
1: Yeah, it's nice to have weekends off.
0: Yeah.
1: So, what do you usually do on the weekends then?
0: I play basketball with a group of my friends, usually on Saturdays and Sundays.
1: Do you have time to exercise on weekdays?
0: Yeah, I try to work out at least twice during the week at the gym.
1: Oh, it's good for you. It's important to keep fit.
0: Yeah. What about you? Do you do any sports?
1: I go swimming twice a week and play badminton every Friday. Friday is my favorite day of the week.
0: Why? What happens on Friday?
1: I usually get up at 10 and have a late breakfast. After that, I do the laundry and clean my room. And then I go to the movies in the afternoon. There aren't a lot of people at the cinema on weekdays, and sometimes they have discounts for the tickets.
0: Oh,
1: it's great.
0: Right.
1: Oh, I always have dinner with my family on Friday night. What about you? What's your favorite day of the week?
0: I love Saturdays. After playing basketball with a group of my friends, we usually go to the market because one of my friends has, his mother has a market stall there. So we try to help out as much as we can in exchange for food. So afterwards, we go to his place, we watch TV, we talk, we play computer games, chill out.
1: Sounds very relaxing.
0: Yeah.
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5: 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Bye-bye.
0: Bye.

0: On his release from prison, Nelson Mandela immediately made clear his orientation as a public servant of the people.
1: Comrades and fellow South Africans, I greet you all in the name of peace, democracy and freedom for all.
0: Nelson Mandela followed three rules throughout his life. Free yourself, free others.
1: Your tireless and heroic sacrifices have made it possible for me to be here today.
0: And serve every day.
1: I stand here before you, not as a prophet, but as a humble servant of you, the people.
0: Madiba dedicated his life to serving his people.
1: I therefore place the remaining years of my life in your hands.
0: These words were not just lip service. They anchored Madiba's position as a lifelong public servant and reiterated his commitment to humanity and to freedom and democracy in South Africa. It was not just a mantra, but a way of life.
2: I encourage everyone around the world to pledge some of your time to do something great for Mandela Day.
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0: The genesis of Mandela Day was Madiba's 90th birthday when he passed on the torch of public service to the next generation.
4: I sincerely thank you for your support for Mandela Day, for all those who continue to give us in their own way. I thank you. We each, every one of us, can make an imprint.
0: The vision behind this campaign is simple, that each individual has the ability and responsibility to make a difference in the world. Madiba gave 67 years of his life fighting for social justice and human rights. The Mandela Day campaign asks that individuals, groups, and corporates give at least 67 minutes of their time in recognition of July 18th. No matter how small the action, the aim is to change the world for the better and make every day a Mandela Day. The support received for the Mandela Day campaign has been astounding. Now our aim is to achieve this every day.
2: He dedicated his life to a singular cause, the quest to free the black population of his homeland. In accomplishing that, he freed an entire nation. And in freeing a nation, he changed the world.
0: South Africa had the rare experience of successfully emerging from deeply rooted racial, cultural, and political divides. We are part of the global community and have the ability and opportunity to position ourselves and the African continent within the world as a shining example of what is possible when people come together.

0: Mandela Day is a powerful platform to grow from, but we have to work at this every single day in a sustainable way. All of us should ask ourselves the question, have I done everything in my power to bring about lasting peace and prosperity in my city and my country?
1: It is time for new heads to lift the burdens. It is in your hands now. I thank you.
0: But the journey has just begun. Whichever path you choose to take on your journey, this should be inspired by the belief that we live to serve every day in everything we do. Nelson Mandela said, "When a man has done what he considers to be his duty to his people and his country, he can rest in peace. I believe I've made that effort, and that is therefore why I will sleep for the eternity." Let us all emulate the great servant leader we loved by all becoming servant leaders ourselves.

0: On his release from prison, Nelson Mandela immediately made clear his orientation as a public servant of the people.
1: Comrades and fellow South Africans, I greet you all in the name of peace, democracy and freedom for all.
0: Nelson Mandela followed three rules throughout his life. Free yourself, free others.
1: Your tireless and heroic sacrifices have made it possible for me to be here today.
0: And serve every day.
1: I stand here before you, not as a prophet, but as a humble servant of you, the people.
0: Madiba dedicated his life to serving his people.
1: Therefore, a place the remaining years of my life in your hands.
0: These words were not just lip service. They anchored Madiba's position as a lifelong public servant and reiterated his commitment to humanity and to freedom and democracy in South Africa. It was not just a mantra, but a way of life.
2: I encourage everyone around the world to pledge some of your time to do something great for Mandela Day.
3: I would like to encourage everyone to do something worthy for someone else on Mandela Day.
0: The genesis of Mandela Day was Madiba's 90th birthday when he passed on the torch of public service to the next generation.
4: I sincerely thank you for your support for Mandela Day, for all those who continue to give service in their own way. I thank you. We each, every one of us, can make an imprint.
0: The vision behind this campaign is simple, that each individual has the ability and responsibility to make a difference in the world. Madiba gave 67 years of his life fighting for social justice and human rights. The Mandela Day campaign asks that individuals, groups and corporates give at least 67 minutes of their time in recognition of July 18th. No matter how small the action, the aim is to change the world for the better and make every day a Mandela Day. The support received for the Mandela Day campaign has been astounding. Now our aim is to achieve this every day.
2: He dedicated his life to a singular cause, the quest to free the black population of his homeland. In accomplishing that, he freed an entire nation. And in freeing a nation, he changed the world.
0: South Africa had the rare experience of successfully emerging from deeply rooted racial, cultural, and political divides. We are part of the global community and have the ability and opportunity to position ourselves and the African continent within the world as a shining example of what is possible when people come together. Mandela Day is a powerful platform to grow from, but we have to work at this every single day in a sustainable way. All of us should ask ourselves the question, have I done everything in my power to bring about lasting peace and prosperity in my city and my country?
1: It is time for new hands to lift the burdens. It is in your hands now. I thank you.
0: But the journey has just begun. Whichever path you choose to take on your journey, this should be inspired by the belief that we live to serve every day in everything we do. Nelson Mandela said, "When a man has done what he considers to be his duty to his people and his country, he can rest in peace. I believe I have made that effort, and that is therefore why I will sleep for the eternity." Let us all emulate the great servant leader we loved by all becoming servant leaders ourselves.

There are a lot of occasions in your life where you have to introduce yourself to other people. For example, at a college interview, students are often asked to say something about themselves. Or at a job interview, an interviewer often asks applicants to introduce themselves. Or when you meet new people at school or at work and you want to make friends with them, you'll have to introduce yourself, telling the other person some basic information about you. Usually, when you introduce yourself, you can include the following information. What is your name? How old are you? Where are you from? What do you do? What is your family like? What are your hobbies, interests, or free time activities? What are your special skills? What is your favorite food or travel destination? Who is your favorite actor, actress, or artist? What is your dream? And what do you want to do in the future? To make your introduction more interesting, try to add more details or give examples. If you're a student, say what school you go to, or

0: what your major is. If you have a job, explain what you do, who you work for, and how you enjoy it. The same goes for when you're talking about a hobby or an interest. Remember to say something more about it, like why you like doing it, how long you've been doing it, and how often you do it. Sounds simple enough, right? Let me give you an example. Hi, my name is Bodo. I'm 18 years old. I'm a student. I'm in the first year at the university, majoring in psychology. I'm from Mae Hong Son, but now I live in Bangkok. I share an apartment with two roommates. I have one brother and two sisters. My brother is Jay, and my sisters are Jane and June. They live with my parents back in Mae Hong Son. I also have two dogs, Leo and Lucky. I kind of miss them very much. I have classes at the university Monday to Friday. After my classes, I usually go to the library to do my homework and then go home to have dinner with my roommates. In my free time, I like to watch movies. I love animated movies. The Secret Life of Pets is my favorite movie. They're pretty funny, the first and the second one. I also like music. Atom Shanagan is my favorite artist and Please is my favorite song. I also like to play badminton and volleyball. I'm not very good at them, but I think it's a good way to exercise. I sometimes play badminton with my classmates at the university sports center after classes. I also like to watch TV series. When I watch series in English, I try to watch them with English subtitles to improve my listening skills and learn new words. I also love traveling. Last year, my family and I went to Rayong. The beaches there were so beautiful and our bungalow had a beautiful view over the ocean. I also love seafood, so I enjoyed eating all the delicious seafood at Rayong. Everything was really good. That was all for me. Thank you.
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2: There are lots of interesting topics for you to learn, and it is a great chance for you to improve your English.
3: Enjoy watching. Bye-bye. Bye.

0: Can you cook? Do you like to cook? I enjoy cooking a lot. My favorite dish is pancakes. I make pancakes all the time. I probably make pancakes for breakfast at least once or twice a week. So here is a simple pancake recipe. First, add some milk, a cup of flour, and one egg into a bowl. Then add a pinch of salt and give it a good whisk. After that, a little butter on a pan and pour the pancake mix onto the pan in the size that you wish and cook at medium heat. Once bubbles form and burst at the top, it's time to flip it. Let it cook for another 2 minutes and that's it. You have a nice fluffy pancake ready to be eaten with syrup or honey and maybe some strawberries. A recipe should include some of the following information: the name of the dish, a list of ingredients with the exact quantity of each ingredient, and the description of the preparation process. For example, a list of ingredients for my pancake recipe includes a cup of milk, a cup of flour, one egg, a pinch of salt, and some butter. When writing a recipe or instructions, use the imperative or base form of a verb. To help make the order of the cooking instructions more clear, you can use words such as first, next, then, after that, and so on. Now is a good time to look at some common cooking verbs. Cut, stir, fry, boil, add, bake, peel, mix, whisk, and pour. Thank you guys so much for joining my class. Happy cooking!
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4: 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Bye-bye.

0: So what days do you work?
1: I work Monday, Tuesday, Wednesday, Thursday, and Sunday. I don't work Friday and Saturday.
0: That's a nice schedule.
1: Yeah, I think so too. What about you? What's your schedule like?
0: I work from Monday to Friday. I don't work on Saturdays and Sundays though.
1: Yeah, it's nice to have weekends off.
0: Yeah.
1: So, what do you usually do on the weekends then?
0: I play basketball with a group of my friends, usually on Saturdays and Sundays.
1: Do you have time to exercise on weekdays?
0: Yeah, I try to work out at least twice during the week at the gym.
1: Oh, it's good for you. It's important to keep fit.
0: Yeah. What about you? Do you do any sports?
1: I go swimming twice a week and play badminton every Friday. Friday is my favorite day of the week.
0: Why? What happens on Friday?
1: I usually get up at 10 and have a late breakfast. After that, I do the laundry and clean my room. And then I go to the movies in the afternoon. There aren't a lot of people at the cinema on weekdays, and sometimes they have discounts for the tickets.
0: Oh,
1: it's great.
0: Right.
1: Oh, I always have dinner with my family on Friday night. What about you? What's your favorite day of the week?
0: I love Saturdays. After playing basketball with a group of my friends, we usually go to the market because one of my friends has, his mother has a market stall there. So we try to help out as much as we can in exchange for food. So afterwards, we go to his place, we watch TV, we talk, we play computer games, chill out.
1: Sounds very relaxing.
0: Yeah.
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1: 네.
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0: Hello. So, what seems to be the problem today?
1: Hello, good morning, doctor. I haven't been feeling well lately. I've had diarrhea since yesterday afternoon, and I've been throwing up for like 10 hours.
0: Okay, may I?

0: abdominal pain out here and been feeling nauseous. And also last night I had chills.
1: I see. You probably also have a fever. Have you checked your temperature?
0: Oh yes, I checked it about 2 hours ago. I had 38.5 degrees Celsius.
1: Sounds like you have food poisoning. Does your body feel sore?
0: Yes, my muscles ache a little and I feel really weak.
1: Okay, that's normal since you've been losing fluids. I'm going to prescribe you some antibiotics and some oral rehydration solutions. Are you allergic to any medicine?
0: No.
1: Okay, good.
0: So I don't need to take IV drips, do I?
1: No, you don't. Your symptoms aren't that severe, so it's not necessary.
0: What about food? Do I have to avoid anything in particular?
1: Well, when you feel like you might be able to hold on food, try small and light meals. Eat food that is gentle on your stomach. Stick to bland and low-fat foods such as toast, crackers, banana, or oatmeal. Try to avoid fatty foods since fat is harder for your stomach to digest, especially when it's upset.
0: I see. Thank you, doctor.
1: You're welcome. Your symptoms should pass in a day or two and you should be feeling much better soon.
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3: There are lots of interesting topics for you to learn.
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5: 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Bye-bye.
3: Bye.

0: So where do your parents live?
1: They live in Lumpur with my older brother. He and his wife has a vegetable farm there.
0: That's nice.
1: Yeah.
0: Do they have children?
1: Yes, two. A son and a daughter.
0: How often do you see them? They must miss their uncle.
1: I visit them whenever I can, usually once a month.
0: Do you talk to them often?
1: I video call my nephew every day almost. I love talking to them. They always have funny stories to share with me. What about you? Where do your parents live?
0: My parents live with my younger sister in Phetchaburi. She and her husband have a small restaurant. Mm. He's a great cook.
1: Do they have any children?
0: Yes, they have twin boys. They're almost 5 years old now.
1: Mm. They must be a handful.
0: Yes, they're very energetic and lively. But I love playing with them.

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1: Muay Thai is an ancient martial arts and a form of self-defense. Historical evidence confirms that Muay Thai has been a part of Thai life. This form of self-defense trains a person to use every part of their body as an effective weapon.This includes two hands, two feet, two knees, two elbows, and one head. A total of nine weapons known as the discipline of Nawa Awut, Muay Thai has long been popular and has been passed down third generation, eventually becoming both a national and international sport, with spectators and practitioners from all corners of the world. This has allowed Muay Thai to be widely publicized, internationally recognized, and has greatly contributed to the country's reputation. On July 30, 2010, the Ministry of Culture, through the Department of Cultural Promotion, inscribed Muay Thai as a national intangible cultural heritage to promote awareness of its value.On May 3, 2011, the Cabinet resolved to designate February 6th of every year as Muay Thai Day. Somdet Prasan Pet the 8th, or more popular known as Prajasua, was a Thai king whose great proficiency in Muay Thai was evident. He enjoyed going out to spar with commoners. He developed the fundamental techniques of Muay Thai.Known as Muay Thai Thamrap Phajausua, and used the art of Muay Thai to defend the kingdom, serving it from foreign colonization. From village grounds and temple fairs to the world stage where light shines from all directions, Muay Thai conveys a powerful Thai charm that not only creates excitement, but also tells the story of Thai-ness through every posture and movement. In this episode, we will take you back

0: Being able to describe a chart or a table is an important skill to have. Today, we're going to look at how to explain percentages in a pie chart. Pie chart shows the results of the survey in which the students in Mr. Clark's English 1 class were asked about the types of movies they like to watch. The students who participated in this survey mentioned 5 types of movies, which are comedy, action, drama, horror, and sci-fi. From the pie chart, it is clear that the majority of the students in this class enjoy watching comedies and action movies, with only a 5% difference between the two. Nearly a third of the survey participants prefer to watch comedies. 30% like to watch action movies. Sci-fi is third in terms of popularity, accounting for 15% of the participants' favorite types of movies. An equal percentage of students, at 10% each, like to watch drama and horror movies. In conclusion, since comedies and action movies are the most popular types of movies, it is clear that participants like to watch movies that are not too serious or scary. As you can see, a pie chart illustrates how two different parts make up a whole. The best way to present your data in a pie chart is to compare the categories to each other. Let's look at a few tips for describing a pie chart. Start by telling the readers what the pie chart is about. Explain what the different sections in the pie chart represent. Discuss the main ideas shown in the chart. Include a conclusion at the end where you emphasize your key findings.
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2: There are lots of interesting topics for you to learn, and it is a great chance.

0: I probably make pancakes for breakfast at least once or twice a week. So here is a simple pancake recipe. First, add some milk, a cup of flour, and one egg into a bowl. Then add a pinch of salt and give it a good whisk. After that, rub a little butter on a pan and pour the pancake mix into the pan in the size that you wish and cook at medium heat. Once bubbles form and burst at the top, it's time to flip it. Let it cook for another 2 minutes and that's it. You have a nice fluffy pancake ready to be eaten with syrup or honey and maybe some strawberries. A recipe should include some of the following information: the name of the dish, a list of ingredients with the exact quantity of each ingredient, and the description of the preparation process. For example, a list of ingredients for my pancake recipe includes a cup of milk, a cup of flour, one egg, a pinch of salt, and some butter. When writing a recipe or instructions, use the imperative or base form of a verb. To help make the order of the cooking instructions more clear, you can use words such as first, next, then, after that, and so on. Now is a good time to look at some common cooking verbs. Cut, stir, fry, boil, add, bake, peel, mix, whisk, and pour. Thank you guys so much for joining my class. Happy cooking!
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2: There are lots of interesting topics for you to learn.
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2: 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Bye-bye.

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I enjoy cooking a lot. My favorite dish is pancakes. I make pancakes all the time.

0: Very good morning to students inside the classroom, and good morning again to teachers and students who are watching on DL28. How are you feeling today? Great, right? And how about you, student here? How are you feeling today? All right, so thank you for asking me. I'm so happy too, okay? Because I want to see you in the classroom. All right, so you are such lovely students for me. All right, hope you enjoy the English class today. So let's take a look at what we have for today. Before we get the lessons, so I have a video for you to watch, and the things that you need to think about it, how many people are they talking about? All right, so the first question is, how many people are they talking about? In this video, we have two people, but you need to think about how many people they are talking about, okay? And the second one is you need to think about what word that you hear from the video. We have two questions. All right, so you get ready to watch the video. You get ready? Okay, so if you can't remember them all, you need to take some notes, okay? Write the words or write the characters inside the video clips. You get ready?
1: Yeah.
0: All right. So,